0: 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It's Rihanna.
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2: You'll be the saddest part of me, a part of me that will never be mine. It's obvious, tonight is gonna be the loneliest.

have my message to you. As a matter of fact, I don't let nothing hold you back. If the scat man can do it, so can you. 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But what you don't know, I'm gonna tell you right now that the stutter and the scat is the same thing. Yo, I'm the scat man. 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I'm the scat man. Why should we be pleasing any politician? Reasons would try to cheat the seasons if they could. The state of the condition insults my intuition, and it only makes me crazy.

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As a matter of fact, I don't let nothing hold you back. If the scat man can do it, so can you. I hear you all ask about the meaning of scat. Well, I'm the professor, and all I can tell you is while you're still sleeping, the saints are still weeping, because things you call dead haven't yet had the chance to be born.

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3: 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Song goes out to yo. Yeah. Aisha. All my sisters, yeah.
4: So sweet. So beautiful.
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Well now, we call this the act of mating. But there are several other very important differences between human beings and animals that you should know about.